Sometimes at night, the darkness and silence weighs on me. Peace frightens me. Perhaps I fear it most of all. I feel it's only a facade hiding the face of hell. I think of what's in store for my children tomorrow. The world will be wonderful, they say, but from whose viewpoint? We need to live in a state of suspended animation, like a work of art, in a state of enchantment.

out. 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

0: What do you mean by my thing? 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I'm lost. 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I've always been lost. I don't know. I still don't know what the fuck I'm doing. I mean, I'm doing something.
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0: 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So sometimes I feel like I still should have lied. I tell you the truth because I care, but I also lie to you because I care. But if I tell you the truth, I guess I can sleep better at night. But then it looks like I don't care because I'm telling you the truth. I mean, I guess I'm just not a... Everybody hates when they get to that part when they realize that I don't want to tell you I don't care, but if it seems like I don't care, it doesn't mean I don't care. It just looks like I don't care. Because my emotions have been sanded off. I live in LA, sweetie. What do you expect?
1: Estou aborrecida. Sugestões para esta noite? Encontrei o que

Rádio Universitária de Minho, em missão desde 1989. I'm falling for you, I'm falling. I'm falling for you, I'm falling. I'm falling for you, I'm falling. I'm falling for you, I'm falling.

Walked up to the back of a whale. Chalk white, rough ridged, breached over the scene, and I looked to the moon, still so pale, hung high, fluorescent, doubled in the sea. Then I stood where he stood, and I drank as he drank, not checking the price, just knocking it back. The strait, like a ribbon of silver and blue, a ceiling for life just hidden from view. The lighthouse at Hurst still pulses and shines, a constant, a beacon, a signal through time. As silt and sandbags keep shifting their weight, and ferries and seabirds and schools find their way. So I shut tight my eyes to the night, count stirs, hear waves, feel salt on my face. Then I hover up over the lights of freshwater, of cows, this familiar.

On nights like this, I swear I can see the footprints I've left, the places I've been, those people I knew, some here and some gone. The sound of the tide, like a slow turning song. As the lanterns light up and the day dies down, and my body comes back here to still solid ground, I look to the needles, three pins in the map, sewing a thread of gold across the gap.